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All our life we had to be the best. But just one road we're supposed to be on.

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Lexus up here, laughing the engine go vroom vroom. That's real carbon out the exhaust, hit the pedal, go zoom zoom. 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

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Which one you finna pick? Edge been a dick, barely your brain scramble, can't handle it. Ain't even done a shit. Like one, two,